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1: Well, good evening. My name is Harry. Nice to be here on this rainy Tuesday night. We'll spend it together with a full hour of new music. And coming up on the playlist, we're going to hear something from Fiona Apple for an Apple TV show. We'll give you all the details on that. Also, Mike D from the Beastie Boys continues to release some songs and teasing a project. Also, Eels, something from Brandon Flowers from the Killers solo effort that's coming out next month. Billy Strings, They Might Be Giants. And we'll start off with one from Leon Bridges. So he's kind of doing an interesting rollout for this upcoming album, Happiness Anytime. It'll be out officially September 25th, and what he's doing is putting out four songs at a time. There's 12 songs on this record, and now we have the first four that just came out. It's produced by Jungles, J. Lloyd Watson, and Lydia Kido, and this one is called Light the Way. That's how we start tonight's New Release Tuesday with Leon Bridges. It's 92.9 and 96.9 EHM's New Release Tuesday.

released Tuesday, 92.9 and 96.9 EHM. For their album, which came out last Friday, You're Gonna Need a Little Music. That's Yard Act and Fiction, a song that was written collaboratively by the entire band. And I thought this was interesting. Recorded for the first time with the entire band in the same room, this album. After earlier records, they kind of pieced them together on laptops. And they had a really interesting five-month writing period for this record. They basically did it uninterrupted. They wrote 40 to 50 songs, and they narrowed it down to the final 11. So that's one of them. That's Yard Act and Fiction. 89 Volt before that, and Blowing Up. That is from the upcoming album Down Here, his debut on Dan Auerbach's Easy Eye Sound label. Eddie says it's his favorite song on the record, and this is coming out November 6th. Had some interesting names writing with him for this. Marcus King, Daniel Tashian, among others. So that's new from 89 Volt. And we started off the show with Leon Bridges and Light the Way, part of the rollout for his upcoming album, Happiness Anytime, which will be out September 25th. He's doing it in three, four song releases. And those are the first four from this fifth studio record. Produced by members of Jungle, J. Lloyd Watson and Lydia Kito. How are you? It's Harry. Thanks for being here on this rainy Tuesday. I want to keep this playlist moving along. On the way, we're going to hear from Brendan Flowers from The Killers, a solo project. We've got another taste of that record. Right now, though, we finally got the official announcements of Beck's album coming out September 18th. We kind of knew it was happening. Ride Lonesome is the title of this record, of course. It was also the first song we got from it months back. And it's a Beck's first full album of new material since Hyperspace, and marks kind of a return, a creative shift for Beck, going back to, as he just says in these press releases, a kind of an emotional, acoustic-driven texture for this record. Coming to Brooklyn Paramount in October for two shows, October 22nd and 23rd. This is something from that record they just put out called In the Night. It's brand new Beck on New Release Tuesday, 92.9 and 96.9 EHM.

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His name is Tyler Ballgame. That's Live It Down. Kind of a one-off release, actually, from Tyler, who says the track is a, quote, middle finger of a breakup song. Tyler Ballgame, the stage name of Tyler Perry, originally from Rhode Island, and was going through a rough time, kind of decided to resit everything, and move out to Los Angeles, and kind of reshaped the direction of his life, and certainly doing much better these days, putting on his debut record earlier this year. Back before that, from his upcoming album, Ride Lonesome, we did In the Night, a second taste of this project that's coming out September 18th. His first full album of new material since Hyperspace, and produced by Beck and mixed by Nigel Godrich, the song and the record. Don't forget those Brooklyn Paramount dates for Beck, October 22nd and 23rd. Harry with you. It is New Release Tuesday. Thank you so much for being a part of the show tonight and for listening. Coming up, we're going to hear from Rodrigo and Gabriella, something from the Eels. And right now, let's dive into this solo album, Thrasher, from Brandon Flowers from the Killers. Coming out August 21st. Now, there's rumor that this might be the first of a few solo projects from Brandon. He's doing a date at the Brooklyn Paramount, September 18th. And this song was inspired by Brandon's extended family who worked and lived within the Las Vegas casino system. Did this down in Nashville, this record. This is a song called Paradise. Brandon Flowers on New Release Tuesday, 92.9 and 96.9 EHM.

new release Tuesday, 92.9 and 96.9. EHN, Rodrigo and Gabriella, and Our Home, the title track to the album out September 18th, recorded in Japan and self-produced by Rodrigo and Gabriella. And the song was written after the their passing of their studio cat, Palooza, who became kind of a creating turning point for the duo, they said. And they also said in a recent interview, the album's concept was inspired by a sign, actually, reading Our Home on a Melbourne, Australia public housing tower. And that actually became the album cover for this. They're doing a show at the Bowery Ballroom in New York City at the end of October. That's October 27th in the city for Rodrigo and Gabriella. And Brandon Flowers, Paradise, another taste of this solo project, Thresher, which

be out on August 21st from the lead singer for The Killers. Says he's doing a solo show September 18th at the Brooklyn Paramount. Looking forward to that. Did this record down at the historic RCA Studio 8 in Nashville. My name is Harry. Thanks for being a part of tonight's show. New Release Tuesday. We're here every Tuesday night. It's kind of a rainy edition this evening out there. Coming up, let's see, I want to do one from the Eels. I love the backstory for the name of this project. Cookie Happened is the album from the Eels, and it's out October 16th. In case you're wondering, yes, it was inspired by Cookie Monster's quote, "Me smile because Cookie happened," which he uses to kind of frame the record's philosophy. This one's called Cap in Hand. It's the Eels on New Release Tuesday, 92.9 and 96.9 EHM.

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Billy Strings, Burn the Other End, from the album So Much for Goodbyes, coming out August 28th. That song was written as part of Billy's grieving process after the death of his mother. Really, the entire album is a tribute to his mom. It's produced by Billy and T-Bone Burnett. I thought this was cool. The album artwork was created by Strings' late mother, Deborah. So you can check that album out in a little over a month and a week away from new Billy Strings. Eels before that, another taste of the record Cookie Happens, coming out in October. Cap in Hand is the song. How are you? It's Harry. Thanks for being a part of tonight's New Release Tuesday. It's an hour of new music we do every Tuesday night at 8. And I want to keep it moving along. I've got something from Mike D from the Beastie Boys' upcoming debut solo project. But first, I want to dive into a record that came back in the spring. It came out back in the spring from They Might Be Giants, called The World Is to Dig. It's produced by the band themselves. Take a listen to this one. It's Get Down. They Might Be Giants. New release Tuesday, 92.90, 96.90 AM.

0: New release Tuesday, 92.9 and 96.9 EHM, Fiona Apple and Horns of a Bull. That is actually her first new song of 2026, and it's a theme written for the Apple TV Plus's crime thriller Lucky. That's right, it's the official title sequence for this miniseries, and it's not part of a Fiona Apple solo record. No, it's just a standalone soundtrack. And Fiona has said that creating a full follow-up to Fetch the Bolt Cutters remains difficult amid what she calls, quote, an endless barrage of horrors in the world. So I don't know if we're getting anything new, at least album-wise, from Fiona Apple anytime soon. Mike D and Crypto before that. Mike D, of course, from the Beastie Boys. That's another taste of this debut solo album, Thank You, which will be out August 28th. Love the fact that he's supported by the Mike D 5D touring band, you know, including his sons Skylar and Davis Diamond, among others. Look for a show September 9th for Mike D at the Knockdown Center in Queens. And then we heard one from They Might Be Giants, Get Down, from The World Is to Dig, their latest album, which came out back in the spring. And that will do it for tonight's New Release Tuesday. Thank you so much for listening. We appreciate it. Playlist is up on our socials shortly at WEHM Radio and also WEHM.com. Appreciate you listening, and an hour-long set of EHM music is lined up for you next. Enjoy that. I'll see hopefully you tomorrow morning at 6 or somewhere along the way tomorrow morning for the EHM Breakfast Show with Harry. Have a great night, and thanks for listening. Bye-bye.
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3: Rain ends, a little warm for Wednesday, high of 81. Thursday through the weekend looks nice and mild, mid-70s.
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2: Rain ends a little warm for Wednesday, high of 81. Thursday through the weekend looks nice and mild, mid-70s.
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2: Rain ends, a little warm for Wednesday, high of 81. Thursday through the weekend looks nice and mild, mid-70s.
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6: Rain ends, a little warm for Wednesday, high of 81. Thursday through the weekend looks nice and mild, mid-70s.
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7: Rain ends, a little warm for Wednesday, high of 81. Thursday through the weekend looks nice and mild, mid-70s.
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4: Rain ends, a little warm for Wednesday, high of 81. Thursday through the weekend looks nice and mild, mid-70s.
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3: Rain ends, a little warm for Wednesday, high of 81. Thursday through the weekend looks nice and mild, mid-70s.
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3: Rain ends, a little warm for Wednesday, high of 81. Thursday through the weekend looks nice and mild, mid-70s.
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1: A Manorville man was arraigned Tuesday for the alleged murder of a homeless man in Medford. Joseph Norton is accused of chasing and fatally stabbing Timothy Stark during an altercation on Monday afternoon, then driving off from the scene. Police caught up with Norton a short time later in Yaphank. He is currently being held without bail. A high rip current risk remains in effect today along the South Shore. Swimmers may encounter life-threatening rip currents at oceanfront beaches and are encouraged to use a flotation device and stay near a lifeguard if they venture into the surf. And the village of Quogue has added two new police officers to its department. Officer Tyler Criscuolo and Officer Gavin McIntyre were sworn in by the village board and will patrol the community on a part-time basis. And that's what's happening across Long Island on this Wednesday morning. I'm Dave Mullough.
2: Putting the coffee down, and let's do this. Take a look outside at your EHM weather forecast. For this Wednesday, chance of showers, thunderstorms possible this afternoon. Partly sunny skies, though, a high near 83. And then for tonight, chance of a shower, a thunderstorm late. Partly cloudy, low of 64. Then it gets better. Partly sunny tomorrow, gradually becoming mostly sunny. A high near 78. Good first start to the Great South Bay Music Festival and, of course, out in Montauk for Brady. Friday, sunshine, high of 78. And for Saturday, sunshine, temperatures in the upper 70s. Sunny on Sunday right now. Fingers crossed for a great weekend. A high near 80. EHM sports action, baseball, Yankees and Pirates this afternoon at 1 o'clock. And the Mets and Brewers at 2.

2:10 in Milwaukee as we get rolling here. Also, doubleheader for the Yankees tonight at 7:05, so against the Pirates at the stadium. Starting up this edition of the EHM Breakfast Show with Harry, let's get it going with some Wilco.

Cash Wilco on the EHM Breakfast Show with Harry, getting us started on this Wednesday edition. What's going on? Thanks for being here. Weather a little iffy today. We'll see some showers, maybe a thunderstorm, but we also may see the sun, which is good news, better news than we thought, right? Temperatures in the low 80s. Coming up, we will set the scene for the next few hours that we're going to spend together. But first, it's Bruce Springsteen.

0: The new album from Michigander out on the 31st called Over Before You Know It. That is Freaking Out on the EHM Breakfast Show with Harry. Good morning, Michigander, on the show next week. Can't wait to share that conversation with you. Good morning, it's Harry. We are busy today as we get rolling. Tomorrow, can you believe it? It's here, the Great South Bay Music Festival, day number one. And we'll be out there at Shorefront Park in Patchogue. So we're getting all that set. Thanks to Alex bringing over the tent, setting that up later on today and getting ready for the weekends. We've got a whole bunch of stuff to talk about along the way this morning, including more interviews. That's right. So we are putting more up. Finally, we're getting this going here on the EHM All Access podcast. We're going to put some more interviews with the performers from this year's festival and play some clips along the way. So we'll do that probably in the 8 o'clock hour. Looking forward to sharing that with you. And, of course, subscribe wherever you can. WEHM All Access. Search for that. Search for just WEHM. You'll see it pop up. And anywhere you listen or you listen to your podcast, you can grab us now for that. Little extras along the way. We're going to put all our interviews up there, different features that we do, maybe get a chance to go a little more in-depth, certain things that are coming up, certain events. So first crack at it is the Great South Bay Music Festival, and it's been fun. Jim Faith is up there, Warren Haynes from Government Mule, and lots more going up. Just had a great conversation with Kenny Gradney from Little Feet. He's been there since the early 70s, and some amazing stories about Little George and so many musicians he's worked with along the way. So we'll get into all of that coming up. What else is happening? Let's get on some Little Feet coming up. We'll do one from Dixie Chicken. It's kind of the album that changed it all for the band. We'll do that. Some Dave Matthews. Of course, the show getting postponed last night out of Jones Beach. The weather's been crazy. Hopefully you're staying safe, and we will keep you busy this morning for sure. So stick around. It's the EHM Breakfast Show with Harry. We're just getting started.
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0: Welcome back to the EHM Breakfast Show with Harry. Coming up on Sunday, Little Feet is a part of the Great South Bay Music Festival lineup. 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And I was chatting with Kenny from the band, the bassist. He's been there since, I think, Dixie Chicken, right? In the early 70s. And some great stories about Lowell and the history of the bands coming together and really just about the music, keeping that going. No matter who's in the band, they want to honor the legacy. And the music is really what it's about. Let's do one from Dixie Chicken. This is Roll 'Em Easy on the EHM Breakfast Show with Harry.

0: The Jim Blossoms on the EHM Breakfast Show with Harry and Allison Rode. Good morning on a Wednesday. Weather-wise, we're going to get through some rain showers in the forecast and maybe a thunderstorm, but it's getting better as we approach the big weekend. Of course, tomorrow, the Great South Bay Music Festival kicks off at Shorefront Park in Patchogue, but also tomorrow night in Montauk, it's the fundraising show for Brandi Carlile at the Montauk Lighthouse. And tickets are still available for the lawn, I believe, murmur.com. You can get all the details on Murmur's site. 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Can't wait to see Brandi. I've seen her in a whole bunch of different venues, like the West Hampton Beach Performing Arts Center years back, at Madison Square Garden. And now, this is cool, under the lighthouse, right over the water. It's going to be beautiful. And fingers crossed, the weather's going to be good. I was there once for Leve a couple summers ago, and not going to lie, it was a little scary with the weather. A lot of you sat there watching the lightning getting closer and closer. And thankfully, tomorrow night looks really nice. So for whoever's heading out there, it should be a really good time. Coming back next with the dead and friend of the devil, it's the EHM Breakfast Show with Harry. Good morning.
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0: Welcome back. It's the EHM Breakfast Show with Harry. We're looking at clouds for the most part today. Might see the sun later, but otherwise, showers possible. Maybe a thunderstorm passing through on this Wednesday. Temperatures today in the low 80s, Azure High. Getting back into the music, let's do one from the Dead and Friend of the Devil.

It's the HM Breakfast Show with Harry. Coming up, we're going to check in with Dave Mollo and Long Island News, see what's happening here on the island. Also, new music from the band Goose, and got a request for this one on the email overnight, Harry at WEHM.com. This one came in from Daniel, looking for Teenage Fan Club.

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1: A Manorville man was arraigned Tuesday for the alleged murder of a homeless man in Medford. Joseph Norton is accused of chasing and fatally stabbing Timothy Stark during an altercation on Monday afternoon, then driving off from the scene. Police caught up with Norton a short time later in Yaphank. He is currently being held without bail. A high rip current risk remains in effect today along the South Shore. Swimmers may encounter life-threatening rip currents at oceanfront beaches and are encouraged to use a flotation device and stay near a lifeguard if they venture into the surf. And the village of Quogue has added two new police officers to its department. Officer Tyler Criscuolo and Officer Gavin McIntyre were sworn in by the village board and will patrol the community on a part-time basis. And that's what's happening across Long Island on this Wednesday morning. I'm Dave Mullough.
2: AP Sports, I'm Mike Hempen. Tuesday's game between the Orioles and Red Sox was postponed because of rain. The teams will play a doubleheader Wednesday, with Boston pursuing a franchise record-tying 15th straight win. Fox says the Spain-Argentina World Cup title game on Sunday drew just under 39 million viewers. Nielsen Media Research says that easily set the record as the most-watched English-language soccer telecast in U.S. history. Telemundo says another 22 million watched its Spanish-language broadcast, putting the total number of viewers in the U.S. at more than 60 million. NFL training camps are opening. The Panthers and Cardinals are reporting Wednesday. And Stephon Curry is headed to the Hall of Fame, making more basketball history with a first-of-its-kind exhibit for an active player. Stephon Curry Beyond the Arc is set to open Friday. I'm Mike Hempen, AP Sports.
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3: This is a Bloomberg Money Minute. It's been a rough ride for Bitcoin. The world's largest cryptocurrency has fallen by half since reaching a peak in October and is now trading at about $66,000. Close watchers of the market have been searching for signals that the worst is over. Turning to stocks, the Nasdaq 100 posted its best day in 3 weeks yesterday on a rebound in chip makers. This morning, stock futures are seeing losses. Google parent Alphabet reports quarterly earnings after the Wall Street close. And the National Hockey League admits it has a problem. Players are not well known to casual sports fans, so the NHL Players Association is working to build the personal brands of players and expand licensing opportunities beyond trading cards and jerseys. They're engaging more with influencers, pushing the league's rising young stars such as Devils forward Jack Hughes. This report is sponsored by Vanguard Investor Choice, a proxy voting program for eligible Vanguard index funds. Courtney Donahoe, Bloomberg Radio.
4: 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It's the EHM Breakfast Show with Harry. Let's take a look outside now at your EHM weather forecast. For today, showers and thunderstorms are still off and on throughout the day. We could see the sun later, though. Temperatures in the low 80s. Chance of a shower or thunderstorm tonight, partly cloudy, low of 64. Partly sunny tomorrow, gradually becoming mostly sunny for your Thursday, a high near 78. And for Friday, sunshine and a high near 79. EHM Sports Action, baseball this afternoon, Yankees and Pirates. Game one of a doubleheader. Game two is tonight, and the Mets and Brewers in Milwaukee. Starting up a long set of EHM music heading into your 7 o'clock hour. Let's do something from Big Modern, the latest album from the band Goose. This is called Good to Me on the EHM Breakfast Show with Harry.

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Susan and Derek, Tedeschi Trucks Band, on the EHM Breakfast Show with Harry and Future Soul, the title song to their latest album. Good morning, it's Harry. Going to be kind of a mixed bag.

0: Today, partly sunny skies, but showers and thunderstorms are possible, mainly this afternoon. We'll see where we go with the temperatures in the low 80s. Let's talk some music news. Just announced Jesse Malin's holiday show. This is fun. It's officially scheduled for Saturday, December 12th at Irving Plaza in New York City. And the presale starts tomorrow morning at 10 a.m. Tickets go on sale Friday morning at 10 a.m. at Live Nation and Ticketmaster. Now, Just Jesse has been announced, but the phrase "very special guests" is on the poster. So excited to see who shows up on December 12th in New York City. But just announced, and I love this, a portion of the proceeds will be donated to the Christopher and Dana Reeve Foundation. So the annual holiday show back, Irving Plaza, December 12th, Jesse Malin and his band and very special guests. Tickets, like I said, pre-sale tomorrow morning at 10, then Friday morning to go on sale to the general public at Ticketmaster.com. I'll post this link up too at Facebook.com/WEHM Radio. We're going to come back next with Breakfast with the Beatles. It's a busy Wednesday show here on EHM.
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0: 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Leading off with the B-side to All You Need Is Love. It came out in July of 1967, and it was created by kind of combining two unfinished songs, fragments, really, from John and Paul. Lennon's One of the Beautiful People and Baby, You're a Rich Man chorus from Paul. It's Baby, You're a Rich Man leading off today's Breakfast with the Beatles on 92.9 and 96.9 EHM.

From the White Album, I believe it was November of 68, Paul McCartney mostly wrote that song alone. Inspiration coming from the, of course, Maharishi in India, and the same lecture that inspired John Lennon's Child of Nature, that later became Jealous Guy. Now that's Mother Nature's Son here on Breakfast with the Beatles, 92.9 and 96.9 EHM. And we did Baby, You're a Rich Man before that. Good morning, it is July 22nd. Month is flying by, so is the summer, right? Before you know it. Coming up, three things you need to know that happened on this date in music history. First, though, let's get right back into it with Buffalo Traffic Jam. Their debut's out a week from Friday on the 31st, their debut album. This is Fool's Gold.

0: tired.
1: Well, their debut album comes out a week from Friday on the 31st. That's Buffalo Traffic Jam and Fool's Gold in the EHM New Music Bin. Good morning. It is the 22nd of July. Let's dive right into some music history, shall we? It's George Clinton's birthday, born July 22nd, 1941. It's also Rick Davies' birthday in 1944, of course, Supertramp, the co-founder, keyboardist, born in England. Other stories today, let's see, sometimes we do more than three. My Aim Is True from Elvis Costello came out July 22nd, 1977. It's a debut album released in the UK, produced, of course, by Nick Lowe. And what else happened on this day in music history? Let's go with Johnny Cash's American Five, 100 Highways, hit number one in 2006, a posthumous release that's, of course, produced by Rick Rubin. That partnership produced quite a bit of amazing albums and amazing songs. So those are the things that happened on this day in music history. Also want to throw in the John Lennon's Imagine film. I guess it was a film shooting day back in 1971. That was when Lennon was at the White Piano. And that's a look at some music history. We like to learn together every weekday morning right around this time. We're going to take a break, come back next with the Stones, some Amy Winehouse, and new music from Beck before the top of the hour. It's the EHM Breakfast Show with Harry.
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1: Welcome back to the EHM Breakfast Show with Harry. Weather-wise, today we're looking like some showers and thunderstorms, especially this afternoon. Otherwise, might see the sun at some spots. Temperatures in the mid to low 80s. Getting back to the music with the Stones, and I Got the Blues.

It's the HM Breakfast Show with Harry. Good morning. Lucinda William tickets for Flagstar at Westbury Music Fair up for grabs this week. We'll talk about that coming up next hour, right around 8:15. Here's Blues Traveler now. But anyway.

0: It's the Itchin' Breakfast Show with Harry. Good morning on this Wednesday, the day before the Great South Bay Music Festival kicks off. Make sure you get out to Shorefront Park in Patcha. The weather, hate to jinx this, looks perfect right now. I can't wait for my morning jacket wrapping it up Sunday night. But you can grab tickets for all the days, greatsouthbaymusicfestival.com, and more interviews coming to our EHM All Access podcast as we go behind the scenes with the artists, Andrew Weiss and friends, Mystic Bowie's Talking Dreads. They do an interesting job of reimagining Talking Head songs, and it's a really interesting project. Really talented guy who was part of Tom's Hop Club in the early 90s. 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Coming up, new music from Beck. We've got details on that record out now this fall. But first, let's check in with Dave Mollo and Long Island News.
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2: A Manorville man was arraigned Tuesday for the alleged murder of a homeless man in Medford. Joseph Norton is accused of chasing and fatally stabbing Timothy Stark during an altercation on Monday afternoon, then driving off from the scene. Police caught up with Norton a short time later in Yaphank. He is currently being held without bail. A high rip current risk remains in effect today along the South Shore. Swimmers may encounter life-threatening rip currents at oceanfront beaches and are encouraged to use a flotation device and stay near a lifeguard if they venture into the surf. And the village of Quogue has added two new police officers to its department. Officer Tyler Crisquolo and Officer Gavin McIntyre were sworn in by the village board and will patrol the community on a part-time basis. And that's what's happening across Long Island on this Wednesday morning. I'm Dave Mollo.
3: I'm Marcela Sanchez with an AP News Minute. The remains of four U.S. service members killed in the Middle East are being returned to their families today. President Trump plans to attend the ceremony at Dover Air Force Base in Delaware. Nicolas Maduro will return to a New York courtroom today as his lawyers continue their objections to the U.S. military action that snatched Venezuela's president from power. Maduro is being held in a Brooklyn jail while being prosecuted on drug trafficking charges. Both he and his wife have pleaded not guilty to charges that they sided with drug dealers in a multi-decade scheme to ship large quantities of drugs to the U.S. Tropical storm Bertha is expected to make landfall tonight on the Louisiana coast. Forecasters say the storm could bring heavy rain and coastal flooding from Louisiana to the Florida panhandle. Global shares were trading mixed today, following a rally on Wall Street, despite concerns about higher oil prices and inflation. I'm Marcela Sanchez.
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4: This is a Bloomberg Money Minute. AT&T has rolled out aggressive perks and incentives over the last year in a tight market for mobile customers, and it seems to be working. AT&T added more monthly wireless phone subscribers than Wall Street expected last quarter. AT&T rolled out new all-in pricing for wireless phone and home internet service in March, starting at $90 a month for one mobile line, gigabit speed home internet, and up to three connected devices. Turning to trading, we're looking at some early weakness in stock futures after yesterday's rally. Google parent Alphabet kicks off tech megacap earnings this afternoon. And after more than a decade of research and years of delays, Johnson & Johnson now has a robot on the market for soft tissue surgery. The FDA has cleared the robotic Ottava device for certain upper abdominal procedures, including gastric bypass. This report is sponsored by Vanguard Investor Choice, a proxy voting program for eligible Vanguard index funds. Courtney Donahoe, Bloomberg Radio.
0: Welcome back. Let's take a look outside now at your EHM weather forecast for today. A little bit of everything. Partly sunny skies and a high near 85, but chance of showers and thunderstorms throughout the day, mainly this afternoon. Then chance of a shower or thunderstorm tonight. Partly cloudy, low of 64 in the overnights. Tomorrow, partly sunny skies, becoming mostly sunny in the afternoon, high near 82, and looking ahead to Friday, sunshine, temperatures in the low 80s. So some good weather coming our way over the next couple of days. Perfect, just in time for the Great South Bay Music Festival. EHM Sports, Yankee doubleheader against the Pirates today, game one in the afternoon. I believe around 1, and then you've got the game 2 tonight at 7. Mets after 2 o'clock in Milwaukee to face the Brewers. All right, we finally got news on Beck's album. It will be called Ride Lonesome. We knew that. It was coming out September 18th. It's official. It's his first full record of new material since Hyperspace, and it's produced by Beck and Nigel Godrich. Don't forget those two dates in Brooklyn Paramount, October 22nd and 20th.

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It's the EHM Breakfast Show with Harry. A lot of good interviews that are going up today for our EHM All Access podcast for the Great South Bay Music Festival. We sat down with a whole bunch of different performers. We'll tell you all about some of them that we're adding today. Coming up next, after our new music here from Phoebe Bridgers. Her album Lost Weekend is out in a month, less than a month actually, August 14th. Here's Lost Boys.

0: New Phoebe Bridgers on the EHM Breakfast Show with Harry. That's Lost Boys from Lost Weekend. The album out August 14th. Good morning. Partly sunny today. Temperatures in the low 80s, but we could see some showers and thunderstorms this afternoon, most likely there after 2. Let's talk about the Great South Bay Music Festival. Weather looks perfect for the weekend. Knock on wood, we want to make sure we get out there and enjoy 4 days of live music. And, of course, it kicks off tomorrow with the Used, Bayside, Cartel, Imposters, bands on the Five Towns College stage, the band Shell, Gamblers, No Fly List, Deadlands, Coyo. That should be fun. That's tomorrow. And look for the EHM tent starting at Shorefront Park coming up. We've got tickets for the Outlaw Music Festival to win. So look for us. Put yourself in the running all weekend long and say hi. We want to hang out. We want to see you and enjoy this great weekend of music together. Now, Friday I wanted to talk about, because there's bands on the main stage like Project Vibe, the Reese Brothers. I actually chatted with them. They're from Florida. I think you're going to enjoy that conversation. That's going up later today on the EHM All Access podcast. So check that out. Very talented. They're kind of a mentor from Nick from 311. He's really taking them on and helping produce their next record. So some good stories there from the Reese Brothers. They're going on Friday night at 6:30. So that should be fun. Common Kings are there. Sublime, of course, with Jacob Noel now leading the band. That's all Friday. On the band shell, Irrespect, Regular People. I love these guys. They were a lot of fun to chat with. That conversation's going up later today. So is Bungtown Falls. And old friends Oogie Wawa will wrap it up on Friday night on the band shell. So some good stuff happening on Friday. We're going to post some of those conversations later on today. Keep posted, or keep checking out the feed when you get a chance, and just maybe just add it to your podcast feed. 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The Warren Haynes one is up now. So is Jim Faith. So is Andrew Weiss and friends, and also Mystic Bowie's Talking Dreads. So check those out. And like I said, more coming up. We're going to get a lot more posted over the next couple of days. So excited to share those with you. And had a great conversation with Kenny from Little Feet there on Sunday. And can't wait to see them live. Current incarnation of Little Feet. They keep rolling. And we'll get that going on the podcast and the show. Play some clips probably on Friday morning on that. So plenty going on. GreatSoundsBayMusicFestival.com. 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Let's take a break. We'll come back next with the Smithereens. It's the EHM Breakfast Show with Harry.
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0: Welcome back to the EHM Breakfast Show with Harry. Happy to see the sun out there this morning. We'll see that for some of today. Otherwise, we could see some showers and thunderstorms again this afternoon. Temperatures in the low 80s as your high. Get right back to the music with the Smithereens and Blood and Roses.

That's Camp for Cutie on the EHM Breakfast Show with Harry. That's from their latest album, I Built You a Tower, Riptides. Good morning. Partly sunny today. Could see some showers and thunderstorms, mainly this afternoon and maybe early evening. Temperatures in the mid-80s. Coming up, Lucinda Williams tickets up for grabs. Williams coming to the Flagstar at Westbury Music Fair in October. We'll talk about that after Jimmy Cliff.

0: It's the HM Breakfast Show with Harry. Good morning on this Wednesday. So many good shows. So we talked about the Jesse Malin Holiday Show. I'll give you more details on that coming up next hour in our EHM Daily Music Note. I want to talk about Lucinda Williams. Wednesday, October 14th at Flagstar at Westbury Music Fair. Tickets on sale now. 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If I were you, just bookmark it, have it set. Every Friday we add new contests. We kind of bring some old ones back, some new ones to share with you as concerts get announced. Our goal, I want you at as many concerts as you can. Now, I will say, we need the weather to cooperate. I know Dave Matthews' band has been rescheduled. I think I said so for the 29th. Bob Dylan, of course. We'll see where that goes. So it's been rough out there. Be safe. Be smart. Check before you go all the official sites if you've won tickets. But you're going to be fine at Westbury in October. I guarantee that. So enjoy these shows. And our goal is to get you out there. So Lucinda Williams tickets up for grabs. WEHM.com this week. And why don't we do a pair right now? Let's mix it up a little bit. Let's go. Ninth text of Westbury Music Fair. 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Ninth text grabs the tickets for Lucinda in October. Good luck. Coming back next to the EHM cover story, Fish Starting a Run at the Garden. We'll feature them today as our band du jour on the cover story next.
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0: 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All right, let's get into it. Fish starting a run of shows at the Garden tonight. So if you're going, make sure you tag us in photos at WEHM Radio. There are band du jour, so that's coming up on the cafe, the EHM Cafe with Lauren Stone today at noon. 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Let's do a song that Fish debuted live, I think back in the mid-90s, I want to say. And they've released an official version of this, and there's some live versions, I believe, of Sweet Jane. Let's do the original first, though, from Velvet Underground, and then we'll get to Fish's cover. It's the EHM cover story.

0: Fish covering Sweet Jane from Velvet Underground on the EHM Breakfast Show with Harry and more from Fish all throughout the day. They're starting a run at the Garden tonight. A couple of shows coming up over the next few nights. And if you're going, do me a favor, tag us in photos. Can't hurt, right? At WEHM Radio. I want to know what's going on at the Garden. Coming up, a long set of EHM music for your Wednesday workday. We'll get that going with new Jack White. But first, let's check in with Dave Milo in Long Island News.
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2: A Manorville man was arraigned Tuesday for the alleged murder of a homeless man in Medford. Joseph Norton is accused of chasing and fatally stabbing Timothy Stark during an altercation on Monday afternoon, then driving off from the scene. Police caught up with Norton a short time later in Yaphank. He is currently being held without bail. A high rip current risk remains in effect today along the South Shore. Swimmers may encounter life-threatening rip currents at oceanfront beaches and are encouraged to use a flotation device and stay near a lifeguard if they venture into the surf. And the village of Quogue has added two new police officers to its department. Officer Tyler Criscuolo and Officer Gavin McIntyre were sworn in by the village board and will patrol the community on a part-time basis. And that's what's happening across Long Island on this Wednesday morning. I'm Dave Mullo.
3: From around the world, these are the latest international news headlines. The US and Iran exchanged fire across the Middle East on Wednesday as officials in both nations call into question diplomatic efforts to stop the war as it threatens again to spin out of control. Congo's announced nearly 1,000 people have died from Ebola out of 2,473 cases in the ongoing outbreak. An Australian woman has given birth to identical quadruplet girls after a pregnancy doctors, including Alexa Bendel at the Royal Brisbane and Women's Hospital, described as extremely rare.
4: It's amazing, to be honest, particularly the fact that this was spontaneously conceived.
3: In Paris, the Louvre's Apollo Gallery has reopened to the public for the first time since $102 million worth of crown jewels were stolen in a dramatic heist. The remaining precious jewels once displayed there have been removed. The gallery is returning to its 17th century original ceremonial purpose. I'm Charles de Ledesma.
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5: 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CVS is looking to serve every member of the family, including our furry friends, the retailer expanding into pet health. CVS is now filling prescriptions for dogs and cats at its pharmacies nationwide. Pet prescriptions are eligible for many of the same pharmacy services as their owners, including automatic refills. Checking on your money, stock futures are falling this morning after the rally in chip makers lost a bit of steam. Traders are bracing for key earnings from Google parent Alphabet and Tesla after the closing bell. And Nintendo has another viral obsession. 6 years after Animal Crossing became the world's lockdown escape, Tomodachi Life, Living the Dream, is winning over players with quirky virtual islands, celebrity lookalikes, and shareable moments. The surprise hit has sold more than 3.8 million copies in its first 2 weeks. This report is sponsored by Vanguard Investor Choice, a proxy voting program for eligible Vanguard index funds. Courtney Donahoe, Bloomberg Radio.
0: 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Let's get into it for today. Partly sunny skies, but showers and thunderstorms, that threat will loom throughout the day. Temperatures in the mid-80s. Could see showers after 2, maybe a thunderstorm, and then tonight as well. Then for this evening, we'll see clouds during the overnight, going down to a low right around, let's see, they're saying right around 64 during the overnight. Sunshine tomorrow, highs in the low 80s, and for Friday, sunshine and a high of 83. A lot of baseball today for the Yankees, a doubleheader with the Pirates. Game 1 starting after 1, and the Mets after 2 in Milwaukee, wrapping up their series against the Brewers. Starting up a long set of EHM music for this Wednesday, let's get it going with one from Frozen Charlotte from Jack White. It's called Dollar Bill. It's the EHM Breakfast Show with Harry.

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It's the AHM Breakfast Show with Harry. Coming up in our AHM Daily Music Notes, we're talking Jesse Malin's holiday show. The big announcement just came yesterday, and I'll give you all the details in case you missed it coming up. But first, it's Todd Schneider.

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We sent out demos, but everybody passed. So one day we finally took the plunge, moved out to Seattle to play some grunge. Washington State, that is. Space Needle, Eddie Vedder, Mutton Honey.

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Silence, music's original alternative.

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Well, she'll be doing it tomorrow night in the shadow of the Montauk Lighthouse, right on the water there. Murmur.com for tickets. Brandi Carlile and Life on the Run. Neil Young and Crazy Horse on the EHM Breakfast Show with Harry. Before that, Come On Baby, Let's Go Downtown. Talking Seattle grunge rock from the late Todd Schneider. So Depeche Mode, Policy of Truth, all part of a long set of EHM music. Well, let's get into our EHM Daily Music Note. It was just announced that the holiday show for Jesse Malin is going to be Saturday, December 12th. And tickets, the presale starts tomorrow at 10 a.m. And then Friday morning at 10, tickets go on sale to the general public. Of course, the usual spots, LiveNation.com, Ticketmaster.com. Now, it's announced with the Jesse Malin Band and very special guests. So they have not been announced just yet. But they did say a portion of the proceeds will be donated to the Christopher Reeve Foundation. So

0: 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I posted the link up there from Irving Plaza at facebook.com/WEHM radio. Great to see Jesse back on the stage, and the holiday show has officially been announced for this year, December 12th. That's our EHM Daily Music Notes. We're going to come back next. Let's see, we'll get back into, before we hand it over to Lauren at 10, the Jayhawks and the Replacements, some Simon and Garfunkel, and new music from Little Barry on the way. It's the EHM Breakfast Show with Harry.
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0: We're a couple songs into a long set of EHM music together. We keep it going with Herbie Hancock and John Mayer and Stitched Up. 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

0: The HM Breakfast Show with Harry, with little Barry and Luggin Hurts. Barry Cadigan has been busy touring with the Black Keys, actually. And now that's from the album Gravity Freeze, which came out back in May. That's on Dan Auerbach's label, Easy Eye Sound. First album release since the death of the drummer Virgil Howe back in 2017 for the band. Also in there, we heard from Simon and Garfunkel, Faking It. Middle Kids, Dramamine, and The Replacements, I Will Dare. Also in there, Herbie Hancock and John Mayer, Stitched Up. Cream, live version of Badge, and The Jayhawks, and Smile, all part of a long set of EHM music. Getting ready to wrap up the program. Thank you so much for being here today. I appreciate it. As we get moving here, I'm going to get busy uploading some interviews of all these artists from the Great South Bay Music Festival. We'll be posting them up throughout the day, the next couple of days. So there's over 25 of them, I believe. So take a listen. Follow EHM, WEHM All Access. You can search for that and find us nice and easy and wherever you get your podcasts. And check out some of the interviews. Learn about these bands before you head out to see them at the Great South Bay Music Festival this year. Lauren's up next. Long set of EHM music, John Lennon, The Clash, and new music from Monrovia on the way. He's with Camp opening up tomorrow night at Forest Hills, so that should be fun. Enjoy your Wednesday. I'll see you back here tomorrow morning, nice and early at 6, for another edition of the EHM Breakfast Show with Harry. Have a great day. Bye-bye.
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0: 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Field Song, that's brand new from Monrovia. Led Zeppelin from 1970, Hey Hey, What Can I Do? Tom Petty, You Wreck Me. And for Alan in Eastport, The Clash, Train in Vain. And good morning, it's Lauren Stone. Hope you're feeling all right. 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Hope to see you there tomorrow night. Tonight at the Garden Fish, are you going? 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
0: 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The Kinks are on the way. Sting will start things off for Nina in Port Jeff. 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
1: 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EHM Unplugged, something we do each weekday morning at 10:20. Taking a look at EHM weather, partly sunny today, chance of showers and thunderstorms, high of 83, a chance of showers and thunderstorms tonight, low of 64, and sunny tomorrow with a high of 75. 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Stick around. 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

0: Long Island's home for music lovers, 92.9 and 96.9 EHM, Heart Stop, the Revivalists from their new album, Get It Honest, which will be out on Friday. David Bowie, Life on Mars, Baby I Can't Please You, Sam Phillips, John Hyatt with the gospel version of Have a Little Faith in Me, Skate Away, Dire Straits from 1980, their album, Making Movies, for Robbie and Amagansett, The Postal Service, Such Great Heights, and Elvis Costello with Veronica. It's Lauren Stone. 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Good luck with that. Bruce Hornsby, he's set to play the Great South Bay Music Festival this weekend. I've got his latest on the way. Have a favorite from the Bottle Rockets, Lou Reed coming up, new stuff from Noah Kahan. 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

92.9 and 96.9 EHM. Don't miss Bruce Hornsby at the Great South Bay Music Festival this weekend. Here's the title track of his new album. It's Indigo Park in a long set of EHM music.

0: Long Island's home for music lovers, 92.9 and 96.9 EHM from his new album, The Great Divide. That's Noah Kahan and Doors. The Byrds, great Roger McGuinn song, It Won't Be Wrong. Indigo Park, title track of the new album from Bruce Hornsby. Don't miss him at the Great South Bay Music Festival this weekend. He's so great to see live. You can get the full lineup, all the details, tickets at greatsouthbaymusicfestival.com. Lou Reed from 89, Busload of Faith. The Bottle Rockets with Dog. For Greg and Patchogue, The Dead and U.S. Blues. And Sean Colvin got us started with her Grammy-winning Sunny Came Home. It's Lauren Stone. We're getting close to noontime. That's when we open up the EHM Cafe. 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

0: ties in the mid-70s. In EHM Sports, the Yankees and the Pirates, a doubleheader in the Bronx, starts at 1:05. The Mets in Milwaukee at 2:10. Stick around. The EHM Cafe is coming up next.
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0: It's Lauren Stone. Come on in, grab a table. Welcome to the EHM Cafe. 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And by the time they're done, they'll have played an incredible 96 shows at the Garden. I think it's more than any artist other than Billy Joel, if I'm correct. If I'm not, correct me. And I can guarantee no two shows are going to sound remotely alike. 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Every jam takes on a life of its own. And that's why we keep going back. 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This is a more recent tune. Actually, it's now 10 years. I'm surprised. This is from the album Big Boat, out to Trip in Southampton. Blaze on. It's Fish, the EHM Cafe.

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0: 92.9 and 96.9, the EHM Cafe with new music from Jim James, frontman of My Morning Jacket. And come again, catch My Morning Jacket this weekend at the Great South Bay Music Festival. Bob Dylan, Watching the River Flow. Leon Russell joining him on that one. And Blaze On, Fish from 2016. Fish kick off their five-night run at the Garden tonight. 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
6: 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Welcome back to the cafe. It's Lauren Stone. Fish are on the menu. 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Fish will start their 5-night run at the Garden tonight. Heard from Howie and Port Jeff, who told me he's seen Fish 27 times. That's pretty good. For Howie, one from their 1988 debut album, You Enjoy Myself.

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It's Lauren Stone. Thanks for having lunch at the cafe. 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Fish at the Garden tonight, the first of five shows. Trey wrote this one at a Vermont farmhouse he'd rented, and when he arrived there, there was a note saying something like, "Welcome, this is a farmhouse. We have cluster flies this time of year. There is little we can do." And a song was made from there out to Peter and Quag Farmhouse.

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Fish kick off a 5-night run at the Garden tonight. Miller in West Hampton Beach is going to be there on the 27th. He likes this one from Billy Breathes. It's free.

0: It's the 92.9 and 96.9 EHM Cafe. For Mora in Sag Harbor, everything's right. Fish from Sigma Oasis. New music from Paul McCartney, Lost Horizon. Off Billy Breathe's Fish and Free from our new music bin. Brandon Flowers of The Killers, his new solo project, Thrasher, and that song called Plans. Farmhouse, Fish from 2000, R.E.M. with Superman. And one that usually makes the Fish set list, You Enjoy Myself from their debut album, Junta, which they named after my former friend and neighbor and their first manager, Ben Junta Hunter. And thanks so much for choosing the songs. Hope you're able to catch at least one of the five Fish shows at the Garden, which starts tonight. I'm Lauren Stone. Tomorrow, we're going to get ready for Brandi Carlile at the Montauk Lighthouse. We've been waiting for that a long time, so think about what you like and let me know your favorites. Maybe we can try and predict the set list for tomorrow night. Let me know your favorites, Lauren, at WEHM.com. How about helping me get cleaned up? Let's bust the tables. We'll head on back to the EHM studios for another long set. Steely Dan are on the way by request. Liz Phair coming up. Also, new music from Goose. 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

0: Miss Grace Potter there from her Trespasser record, which is her new, and the song is Love Me Not from the EHM New Music Bin. Grace, as we mentioned, supporting the Zac Brown Band in Queens at Forest Hill Stadium later this summer, 27th and 28th of August. Zac and Grace will be live at Forest Hills. Paul Simon, of course, just completed a run through Forest Hill Stadium. We heard late in the evening back there. And the Dave Matthews Band, too, who were live at Jones Beach just last night. We hope you made the show. We heard Ants Marching from the DMB back there. Chris Mosier, thanks for hanging out today. Soul Patrol is our next step towards quitting time this Wednesday. Our daily old school run through soul, funk, and R&B is coming up next with The Temptations and Sam and Dave. Stick around.
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7: Soul Patrol, late 60s, early 70s sounds today. The Temptations and the Psychedelic Shack comes from 1970. It is your Wednesday Soul Patrol from EHM.

Sam and Dave from 67, Soul Man from just a few years later, 1970, The Temptations and the Psychedelic Shack back there. 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It's new from Caroline Rose. The song is Yip Yip Yow from EHM.

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0: This Brandi Carlile is live tomorrow night, long-awaited show at the Montauk Point Lighthouse. The song is Life on the Run there, latest from Brandi Carlile from 92.9 and 96.9 EHM. Bob Marley back in there with Stir It Up, some Wilco as well. Chris Mosier here. This interesting run with Phish, kind of trading places with Bon Jovi over the course of the next week and a half or so. The first night of a five-night run with Phish is tonight at Madison Square Garden, and this happens in the midst of several shows with Bon Jovi. And yes, the crew is completely tearing down and putting back up each of these bands' very extensive stage setups in between each of these shows. It is quite the undertaking, and I'm wondering if the bands are, like, you know, hanging out. That would be fun, too. Phish's first night of five is tonight. Thus, Phish, our artist du jour. We will thus drop some Phish vinyl on the turntable for you here in about an hour at 4:45 for EHM Off the Record. Do hang out, and we hope you're going to manage to make at least one of these shows, if not all five, as some of you like to do. Chris Mosier here. Neil Young on the way next. Lenny Kravitz, Jesse Wells, Peter Gabriel, Todd Rundgren, The Stones, all coming up next hour from EHM.
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1: I'm Ed Donahue with an AP News Minute. Tropical storm Bertha is no longer in the Gulf of Mexico.
2: Bertha did make landfall just a few minutes ago.
1: That is Louisiana State climatologist Jay Grimes.
2: A little bit further north than we expected, up into St. Bernard Parish rather than Plaquemines Parish. But the good news here is that the dry air continue to do their work. Bertha will weaken steadily as it moves inland. The dry air, that wind shear, and the interaction with land is going to take most of the punch out of the storm.
1: Bertha is spinning off strong winds far from its center and closing beaches from Florida to Mississippi. Forecasters say the main threat from Bertha is expected to be damaging winds and coastal storm surge. Isolated flooding during the next few days is also possible. More information at apnews.com. I'm Ed Donahue.
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3: EHM weather courtesy of Weber and Ground Heating and Air Conditioning, where they install the best and fix the rest. 62 for an overnight low tonight. We have an actual fairly nice mild weekend compared to recent temperatures anyway. 75 to 77 expected tomorrow right on through Sunday. EHM Sports Yankees wrap.

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Jesse Wells there from his new record called Masks Off. The song is Won't You Come Out Tonight from Jesse Wells, who is live in just a few days on the 31st at the rooftop at Pier 17 in the city with 92.9 and 96.9 EHM. Beatles back in there. We heard from the Magical Mystery Tour record from 67. And as you know, Harry takes Breakfast with the Beatles rather seriously. He serves it up every weekday morning at 7:20. Short set from the Fab Four about that time every weekday morning on The Breakfast Show with Harry. When

0: 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Amy Mann is on the way next, and Phish, who are firing up the first of five shows over the next week and a half or so at Madison Square Garden tonight, are our artist du jour. 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

Classic Todd Rundgren. Stand by 10 minutes to Fish Vinyl. They are firing up a five-night kind of on-and-off residency, taking turns at Madison Square Garden with Bon Jovi, which is a really interesting situation. Fish Vinyl and 10 for EHM Off the Record. 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

U2's Street of Dreams is a brand new one from U2 from the EHM New Music Bin from 92.9 and 96.9 EHM. The Stones back in there from Tattoo U and some Beck from his Colors record, which is really great and kind of hard to believe that record's over 10 years old now. Almost feels like a relatively new record from Beck, but it came out in 2015, Dreams from Colors from Beck back there. Beck set to do two nights coming up in October at the Brooklyn Paramount. Keep it here for more on those shows with 92.9 and 96.9 EHM. Once again, an interesting situation going down between now and the end of the month at Madison Square Garden as Bon Jovi on their Forever tour are sort of taking turns of sorts with Phish using Madison Square Garden as a venue. Bon Jovi started up their run last night. Phish will start up a five-night run tonight. Then it's Bon Jovi. Then it's two nights with Phish. Then it's Bon Jovi. Then it's two nights with Phish. That last fifth show for Phish will actually be their 96th Madison Square Garden performance overall on the 29th, but they begin that run tonight. We have pulled off the shelf our copy of the Billy Breathes record, number 6 from Phish, came out in the fall of 1996. Dropping a needle here on the theme from the bottom, 92.9 and 96.9 EHM.

0: Fish Live tonight and swapping out use of Madison Square Garden with Bon Jovi over the next week and a half or so. The first of five Fish shows is tonight there at the Garden. Theme from the Bottom comes from the Billy Breathes record from 96 from our turntable here for EHM Off the Record from Fish. 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Chris Mosier here. Quitting time is now within reach as we begin the downhill slide to the weekend this Wednesday evening. Poi Dog Pond, Lana Del Rey, Elvis Costello, Santana, Cage the Elephant, and more next hour from EHM. Hang on.
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0: He would have been a general very quickly. He was heading in that path. But I just want to thank Tyler's mother, Sherry, his father, Stephen, and his uncle, David, great people.
1: The U.S. and Iran have been exchanging fire across the Middle East, overshadowing diplomatic efforts in Pakistan to salvage an interim ceasefire deal that has collapsed.
0: So together, we're making our country safer and stronger and far more successful than it's ever been before, and that's happening before your very eyes.
1: The president's latest threat is to target civilian infrastructure in Iran. I'm Ed Donahue.
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3: WEHM weather coming to you courtesy of Buzz Chew Chevy Cadillac. Together, let's drive. County Road 39A, Southampton. Overnight low tonight of about 65 degrees. We will see a high of 75 for tomorrow. And it looks like we're coasting along in the mid to slightly upper 70s for the next several days. Right on through the weekend. Should be nice and mild this weekend. WEHM Sports, Yankees are wrapping up three, hosting Pittsburgh tonight at 7:05. And the Mets will start up three, hosting the LA Dodgers tomorrow night, 6:10.
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3: 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Let's see. David Bowie, Matthew Sweet, Steve Earle, Santana, all on the way. Poy Dog Pondering, now it's Be the One from EHM.

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0: This is Lana Del Rey and her new one, which is called First Light from 92.9 and 96.9 EHM. New Lana. We heard David Bowie back in there. And Poi Dog Pondering, a band that has ties to both Hawaii and my hometown of Austin, Texas. In fact, members of Poi Dog Pondering were featured in the movie Slacker, which was the first, I believe the first movie from director Richard Linklater, which was very much a stream of consciousness, low budget sort of affair documenting what Austin was like back in the early 1990s, which, of course, Austin is no longer anything like that, but it's fun to flash back to that. At least two, if not three, of the members of Poi Dog were featured as bit parts in that particular movie. It's worth checking out for sure if you have ties to Austin or Texas. Chris Mosier, appreciate the hang very much. Daily Music Note, we've been talking about this Run with Fish, our artist du jour, which is beginning tonight at Madison Square Garden, and I was mentioning that they are trading off positions with the band Bon Jovi, which is really interesting. But something I've just learned since talking about this afternoon is that there is also a Rush show in the mix. Bon Jovi kicked off their run last night. Fish does so tonight. Then it's Bon Jovi, two nights with Fish, one night with Bon Jovi, one night with Fish, and then a night with Rush on July the 28th, and then the fifth and final show with Fish, which will be their 96th performance overall at Madison Square Garden, is coming up on July 29th. So that is a busy crew in that particular building over the next several days with 92.9 and 96.9 EHM. Daily Music Note there. We are back with Matthew Sweet, Elvis Costello, and Steve Earle. Hang on.
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0: Tom Odell and the Lumineers there. The song is Can Old Lovers Just Be Friends from 92.9 and 96.9 EHM. Pretenders back in there from Learning to Crawl, 84. And SMK's The Elephant back there too. Chris Mosier here. We are teetering on the edge of our daily celebration of the blues. Yes, the Blues Fix at 6 is inbound here. Lucinda Williams, whom we just happen to have an opportunity for you to see for free up at the website right now. Her show happening in October at Flagstar at Westbury Music Fair is up for grabs at WEHM.com. And some old school Robert Johnson also on the Blues Fix at 6, which is coming up top of the hour from EHM. Hang on.
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1: I'm Ben Thomas with an AP News Minute. President Trump's warning the U.S. will destroy one bridge or power plant each time Iran shoots at a ship in the Strait of Hormuz. U.S. and Iranian forces exchanged more strikes today, sending oil prices higher again. Brent crude settled above $94 per barrel. While gas prices jumped another 4 cents to $4.06 per gallon on average, according to AAA, stocks drifted on Wall Street. The Dow dropped just 6 points, while the S&P rose 0.1%, and the Nasdaq fell 0.6. And Lorna Petty reports OpenAI is investigating what it calls an unprecedented cyber incident.
2: ChatGPT maker OpenAI was testing a combination of AI models, including its latest version of GPT 5.6 Sol, and an even more capable model that is still being tested. The models became so hyper-focused on completing the test that they identified on their own that AI startup Hugging Face was a place that might hold the solutions. So they tried to hack their way in. Hugging Face's security and its own AI agents spotted the attack and stopped the rogue activity.
1: I'm Ben Thomas.
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3: 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We have an actual fairly nice mild weekend compared to recent temperatures anyway. 75 to 77 expected tomorrow right on through Sunday. EHM Sports, Yankees wrap up 3 hosting Pittsburgh tonight at 7:05, and the Mets will start 3 hosting the LA Dodgers tomorrow night at 6:10.
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0: That long-awaited Noah Kahan show at Citi Field ended, unfortunately, with a weather-related cancellation, which is a huge bummer for everybody involved. The song Doors there from Noah from 92.9 and 96.9 EHM. We heard some Lucinda Williams back in there as part of the Blues Fix at 6, her song Joy from the Car Wheels on a Gravel Road record. As you may know, we have an opportunity for you to see Lucinda Williams and her band for free right now. The World's Gone Wrong tour is going to be hitting Flagstar at Westbury Music Fair on the 14th of October, and we have a chance for you to pick up free tickets at our website right now for that show. Also, some old school Robert Johnson is part of the Blues Fix at 6 from the Ammon & Gay Insurance Agency tonight. We celebrate the blues again tomorrow night at 6 p.m. and every weekday evening about that time with 92.9 and 96.9 EHM. Quick break, and we are back with the Counting Crows, Michael Penn, and Brandi Carlile all coming up.
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0: A new one from Michigander called Freaking Out from 92.9 and 96.9 EHM. Classic John Lennon back in there. Manchester Orchestra as well. And Chris Mosier here. We have always got great freebies going down at WEHM.com. Right now, that great big blast from the past, that 80s celebration, which is the Howard Jones Things Can Only Get Better tour, which is also featuring Wang Chung, the English Beat, and Modern English, all happening at North Hall at Jones Beach Theater on the 20th of August. This is a whole lot of 80s. And you can hit it for free if you're lucky. 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Pink Floyd are on the way next. 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

0: Wow. 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
1: Hey, brother. Hey, come here, Slick. Huh? Hey, you look hip, man. Hey, you want to make yourself $5, man?
0: Yeah, bro.
1: Hey, look here. Run this front street for me right quick, okay? Run this front street for me.
0: Hey. What? Huh? I don't know. What? I'm just going across the street.
2: Shut your mouth.
0: Oh, no. What'd I do?
3: Turn around. Put your hands behind your back. Let's go.
4: A jury of your peers having found you guilty. 10 years.
0: What?
5: Come on. Get in that cell, nigga.
0: God. No.

Miss Phoebe Bridgers has a new record called Lost Weekend, dropping on the 14th of August. She will do an in-store at Rough Trade Below in the city the day before that on the 13th of August, and she'll be back through for a three-night run at the Barclays Center the 24th through the 26th of September with the EHM. It's Moby.

0: Sadusky Trucks Band, the song is Future Soul from 92.9 and 96.9 EHM. Our very best wishes to Susan Sadusky of the band. Turns out that the group ends up missing its scheduled performances at Floyd Fest in Virginia and the Newport Folk Festival. We trust that this is no big deal. Appendectomies usually are no big deal if they are caught on time, and it would appear that that is the case with this. So our very best to Susan and the rest of the band. Well wishes to get them back on the road as soon as possible. 92.9 and 96.9 EHM. Chris Mosier about to clear out. Paul Simon was great recently at Forest Hill Stadium. We'll do one from him in just a moment. To kick off another hour-long set, it'll feature Brandi Carlile, who, of course, is live at the Montauk Point Lighthouse tomorrow night. And a note from Vince Staples is coming up, too, from EHM. Have a great night.
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